0: Rocks. We'll have Hey Stupid in just a few. And we've got more rock now.
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0: Hi, this is Tom. Coming up Thursday morning in the Bob and Tom Show, comedian Al Jackson will be joining us, along with a little something from this guy, Mr. Obvious.
1: I can't figure out why it's not working.
2: Oh, well, I can tell you why it's not working.
1: Why is that?
2: It's because you're a stupid idiot. That's why it's not working.
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My girl. It's a 1, 2, 3. Take my hand and come with me, because you look so fine that I really want to make you mine. I say you look so fine that I really want to make you mine. 4, 5, 6. Come on and get your kicks. Now you don't need

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0: 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Coming up Thursday morning in the Bob and Tom Show, comedian Al Jackson will be joining us, along with a little something from this guy, Mr. Obvious.
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That's why we put the word home right on the carton.

0: Ladies and gentlemen, Bob and Tom.
1: I wonder what I've done. I wonder what my...
2: Oh, I'm sure I've done a
1: what
2: lot.
1: The ick for a girl that I've been on a date with was.
3: Now, would you...
2: Here we go.
1: Are you postulating what some of it may have been?
2: What, did you steal her food off the plate? Is that what you were going to say?
4: Pizza. How many times did you say, are you going to eat that? Yeah. You know, stuff like that. Right? I mean, is that what you want, Tom?
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7: From the Way 31 Storm Tracker Weather Center, I'm meteorologist Amber Kulick. Heading into the start of your Thursday morning, temperatures in the upper 50s for most of us. As we head towards the afternoon hours today, we'll keep plenty of sunshine around, but high temperatures a little cooler, topping out in those middle to upper 70s today. North wind 5 to 10 miles per hour, and quiet conditions continue heading into the evening hours as well. I'm Way 31 meteorologist Amber Kulick.
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